let's get the party started. See you at the bar, you was hardly talking. That's when I knew that your heart was scarring. Friends to lovers need a part to star in. Like, wait, babe, let me

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1: 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I'm with my boyfriend. I'm chilling. What about you though? Are you gonna hang out today? All right then. See you. All right. 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